0: 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Hey, Hannah and Kuma, what would you do if you won $5,000 dues?
1: I'd probably take the family on a holiday. 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So, yeah, $5,000, I'd probably, book some tickets to Queensland or something.
0: Sunny Queensland, get out of the cold. Hey, good luck to you. 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
5: Transport New South Wales would like to advise Kosciuszko Road's open to Perisher, Guthaga Road, change are required from Guthaga Road Power Station through to the village, Alpine Way's open to Threadbow, beyond Threadbow, caution, icy stretches on the Cascades to the Waddles, Snowy Mountains Highway is open, Link Road to Sowon Snow Resort's open, Elliot Way to Tumbarumba and Sowon, the road is open, and Cooma to Brown Mountain, the road is now open, and keep it here for the latest winter road updates.
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0: Right, up next, the artist is playing just up the Monaro Highway in Canberra this December. So many people from the snow. He's heading up to see Ray. Where is my husband? This on the way in a couple of minutes on Snow FM with McGrath Estate Agents for buying, selling and property management. 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

0: now. All right, all the latest news, sport and weather next on Snow FM. Then the artist who had to cancel a show when he was like two or three songs into it the other day. This happened in Canada, reason being... bad weather. And I mean, okay, so the venue did get a bit of damage from the rain and the wind, so fair enough. No one was injured, which is good. Post Malone, Circles, on the way, just a couple of minutes. 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
1: 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Building Snowy 2.0. Australia's biggest battery right here in the Snowy Mountains.
9: This is Budgie Baker. Snowmaking all night and into the morning. A sunshine all day and a stack of lifts to move you around. Just a great day to be out skiing and boarding. So one big night again for the snowmakers. New Chum will be the go for the skiers and boarders today. Tobogganers will be back on that Red Energy Toboggan Park, and that looks like Township. Triple Chair is going to open tomorrow. Charlotte Pass, top to bottom, side to side. It's your call at the pass today. Guthrie's Double Chair, Cozzie Triple Chair getting skiers and boarders to some lovely fresh and groomed snow at Pulpit Tea Bar. Basin Palmer spinning as well. First timers riding the Cozzie Carpet for their fun. Perisher lifts open across all four resort areas. Mount P, Santa Valley, Front Valley as well. We'll get all lifts open in Blue Cow. Some in Smigs, and there are a few lifts in Guthaga today as well. Some are just for access to Blue Cow. Threadbow, Basin and Carroll's good to go. Cruiser opening up Merritts. Gunbarrel plus Anton's will get you to some nice runs, and that will obviously include High Noon. Crackenback Chair for the Super Trail. Friday Flat, good for the first timers and the kids. Sunscreen on. Have a great day on snow.
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10: From the Capital Radio Newsroom, good morning. I'm Tia Priest-Willamott. Experts are confident the country can handle the rise in bird flu cases. There are now 33 confirmed cases and 22 suspected ones, with local transmission now verified. Minister for the Environment and Water Murray Watt says we need to stay vigilant.
11: There have been no mass mortalities at this point reported, and also there's been no reported impacts on our poultry industry. But it's something we all need to take seriously. The key message is to avoid contact with birds or mammals that appear to be infected. Record what you see and report it.
10: Some states are raising concerns about the federal government plans to abolish higher private health insurance rebates for people over 65.

0: you, baby.
1: 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Looking for something a little bit stronger? Kuma Hotel, they're a participating business. There is a full list on the Snow FM socials. 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
4: Transport New South Wales would like to advise Kosciuszko Road's open to Perisher, Guthaka Road, change are required from Guthaka Road Power Station through to the village, Alpine Way's open to Threadbow, beyond Threadbow, caution, icy stretches on the Cascades to the Waddles, Snowy Mountains Highway is open, Link Road to Sowon Snow Resort's open, Elliot Way to Tumbarumba and so on, the road is open, and Cooma to Brown Mountain, the road is now open, and keep it here for the latest winter road updates.
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0: Bex, the artist who's been nominated overnight for a Mercury Prize. 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

0: 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I've got the perfect song to play for you to get you ready for the weekend. I'm sorry, I don't even have words. I'm so excited to play this one for you on Snuff FM. Boys, boom, boom, boom, getting you ready for the weekend. Gotta stick with me, yeah. I'm gonna play this in the next 10 minutes.
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1: 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Australian energy starts right here in the Snowy Mountains.
7: This is Budgie Baker, snow making all night and into the morning, a sunshine all day and a stack of lifts to move you around. Just a great day to be out skiing and boarding. So one big night again for the snowmakers. New Chum will be the go for the skiers and boarders today. Tobogganers will be back on that Red Energy Toboggan Park, and that looks like Township. Triple Chair is going to open tomorrow. Charlotte Pass, top to bottom, side to side. 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Guthrie's Double Chair, Cozzy Triple Chair getting skiers and boarders to some lovely fresh and groomed snow at Pulpit Tea Bar. Basin Palmer spinning as well, first timers riding the Cozzy Carpet for their fun. 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Mount Pea, Santa Valley, Front Valley as well will get all lifts open in Blue Cow, some in Smigs, and there are a few lifts in Guthaga today as well. Some are just for access to Blue Cow. Threadbow, Basin and Carroll's good to go. Cruiser opening up Merritts. Gunbarrel plus Antons will get you to some nice runs, and that will obviously include High Noon. Cracking Back Chair for the Super Trail. Friday Flat, good for the first timers and the kids. Sunscreen on. Have a great day on snow.
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0: From the Capital Radio Newsroom, I'm Alex Stockerty. The US President says an agreement has been reached for the complete disarmament of Hamas in Gaza. Donald Trump claims Israel would withdraw from the area once the disarmament was completed as part of the Gaza peace deal. It's unclear whether the militant group or Israel government are part of the agreement, and they are yet to respond. Some states are raising concerns about the federal government's plans to abolish higher private health insurance rebates for people over 65. Nearly 40% of older policyholders polled by Redbridge say the change would force them to drop their cover. Private Healthcare Australia Chief Executive Dr. Rachel David says there is room to make concessions to lessen the potential harm.
8: At very least, they need to accept

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1: Oh, I'd love to get a pizza oven in the backyard.
0: Yes, I tell you, you're talking my language now. Anything to do with food, and I'm definitely interested.
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0: What's your favourite type of pizza?
1: Any, really.
0: I will tell you what, pizza night at Steph's place. 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
4: Transport New South Wales would like to advise Kosciuszko Road's open to Perisher, Guthaga Road, change are required from Guthaga Road Power Station through to the village, Alpine Way is open to Threadbow, beyond Threadbow, caution, icy stretches on the Cascades to the Waddles, Snowy Mountains Highway is open, Link Road to Selwyn Snow Resort's open, Elliot Way to Tumbarumba and Selwyn, the road is open, and Cooma to Brown Mountain, the road is now open, and keep it here for the latest winter road updates.
2: 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Jack has thoughts. 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

0: Thanks for having on Snow FM. I tell you what, have you seen the footage of Harry Styles? It's kind of going viral at the moment. He gets stopped at the side of the road by a fan who wants to take a photo. Whilst taking the photo, though, the fan doesn't realise that her pram, presumably with her child in, starts kind of rolling towards a road. Harry notices, jumps in, saves the kid, and says to the parents, focus on your kid a little bit. He didn't say in a weird high-pitched voice, though. Harry Styles, Art Pitcher, this on the way for you next. 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

0: 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Hey, this weekend when you're out and about, whether it's a bit of retail therapy, maybe a little hardware run or catching up over lunch, well, if you're visiting places like Main Street Clothing, Rip 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Friday afternoon continues our city with a little throwback. Fireflies on the way after your winter road reports.
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0: Transport for New South Wales would like to advise Kosciuszko Road is open to Perisher. Guthaka Road, chains are required from Guthaka Power Station to the village. Alpine Way Road is open to Thredbo. Beyond Thredbo, caution. Icy stretches from the Cascades to the Wattles. Stone Mountains Highway is open. The Link Road, Selwyn Snow Resort Road is open. LA Way, Tumarumba to Selwyn Road is open. And Kumina Brown Mountain Road is open. Keep you here for the latest winter road updates.
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0: Jason Derulo with the other side. We'll be taking his journey down under in just a couple of months' time in November. 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He's going to be up in 5. First, let's play this one. Bit of T-Swift, I Knew It, I Know You. 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

0: Anna Garrix and Ed Sheeran with Repeated. Thanks for having me here on Snow FM. We're about to take a look at that winter road report if you're heading up the mountain today or tomorrow. Looks like this next artist, she swapped out Vegas for the French Riviera. She's been spotted soaking up the sun with her beau, Justin Trudeau. That's Katy Perry up next, Waking Up in Vegas.
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0: Transport for New South Wales would like to advise Kosciuszko Road is open to Perisher. Guthaka Road, chains are required from Guthaka Power Station to the village. Alpine Way Road is open to Thredbo. Beyond Thredbo, caution. Icy stretches from the Cascades to the Wattles. Stone Mountains Highway is open. The Link Road, Selwyn Snow Resort Road is open. LA Tumarama to Selwyn Road is open. And Kumina Brown Mountain Road is open. Keep you here for the latest winter road updates.
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0: Panic of the Disco with High Hopes. Throwback to your high school days here. Hey, here on Snow FM. We've got Beck and Jack back Monday morning after your weekend with more laughs, more local chat, and who knows what other strange facts you'll uncover with Beck's weird wisdom. We'll be back Monday morning from 6 a.m. and on in a few minutes. In the hallway. 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

0: Harris and Ellie Goulding here on Snow FM, who actually had a big couple of weekends opening up at a big festival in Belgium for Tomorrowland. Calvin Harris, only 400,000 fans. How crazy is that? About to take a look at that Snow Report as well as the latest from your news, sport and your weather just after 3. And keep the Friday afternoon going. Only Girl in the World, Rihanna, up next.
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0: Raven Lanay with Love In Odd. Thanks for keeping it here on Snow FM for your Friday afternoon. Hey, we've got Justin from Cooma. How you going, Justin? What song would you love to hear this afternoon?
1: Would have to be Kings of Leon, You Somebody.
0: Ooh, any particular reason why?
1: Probably listened to it 1,000 times on all our family trips up and down the coast. Just love it. Just a great all-round song.
0: Oh, great memories, great memories. Let's get that on for you. Great song from them. Kings of Leon, You Somebody, up in the next 10. Stick with us. We've got your road reports up next.
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0: Transport for New South Wales would like to advise Kosciuszko Road is open to Perisher. Guthaka Road, chains are required from Guthaka Power Station to the village. Alpine Way Road is open to Thredbo. Beyond Thredbo, caution. Icy stretches from the Cascades to the Waddles. Stone Mountains Highway is open. The Link Road, Selwyn Snow Resort Road is open. LAOA, Tumarumba to Selwyn Road is open. And Kumina Brown Mountain Road is open. Keep it here for the latest winter road updates.
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0: Kings of Leon, taking us back to the 2000s there with you, somebody. Thanks for keeping it here on Snow FM. 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

0: Maroon 5 and Christina Aguilera. It's a Friday afternoon here on Snow FM. Coming up after 4 o'clock, we got the latest news, sport and your weather. And this next band has made it onto someone's very famous summer playlist. You might remember every year Barack Obama makes his little playlist and Coldplay has made it onto it. 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
6: This is Budgie Baker. Well, plenty of sunshine, plenty of fresh tracks today thanks to the snowmaking and the grooming fleet. Still a little bit cool and a little bit breezy, but this did keep the snow nice and dry. Selwyn Snow Resort, they had new chum chair going for the keen skiers and boarders. Red Energy Toboggan Park was a blast. Township Triple Chair is going to open tomorrow. Charlotte Pass, all lifts across the resort open, including Guthrie's Double Chair, Basin Palmer,

0: Olivia Rodrigo with Stupid Song here on Snow FM 97.7. Your Friday afternoon continues. But if you aren't already, make sure you're giving us a follow on socials and Instagram and Facebook at Snow FM for all the latest updates, anything happening on air, maybe behind the scenes, the breakfast show, any giveaways, especially with a Love and Local shop, the Snowies. You can have a full list of local participating businesses on there. So go check that out. Okay, you're covered, boy. And coming up next, GRL, bit of a one-hit wonder, but taking us back to 2014. It's playing next.
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0: Transport for New South Wales would like to advise Kosciuszko Road is open to Perisher. Guthaka Road, chains are required from Guthaka Power Station to the village. Alpine Way Road is open to Thredbo. Beyond Thredbo, caution. Icy stretches from the Cascades to the Waddles. Snow Mountains Highway is open. The Link Road, Selwyn Snow Resort Road is open. LAOA, Tumarumba to Selwyn Road is open. And Kumina Brown Mountain Road is open. Keep it here for the latest winter road updates.
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0: Bitbull and Neo, keeping the energy up for your afternoon here on Snow FM with Time of Our Lives. And now someone who seems to have the time of his life down under.
1: Not for him. That's New Zealand, Australia are my two favourite places in the world to come and play. I've been dying to get back here. 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I love coming here and I love playing and I love the people down here and it's the best place in the world.
0: Lewis Capaldi, who's just announced he'll be back down under for the second time this year in December. And judging by that audio, clearly couldn't be happier about it. He's on the way after Sabrina Carpenter. No, the day bleeds into night. His first biggest hit, Someone You Love. Up in five, play So FM.
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0: Wiz Khalifa and Charlie Puth. Oh, bring us back to watching Fast and Furious 7 for the first time and blowing my eyes out for that movie. Anyway, just after 5, we've got Will and Woody driving you home this afternoon. Friday's about to finish and the weekend begins. And so does the Snowy Mountains Best Music. We've got some Miley Cyrus on the way. You can count on. With this one, Younger Now, up next.
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1: 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Building Snowy 2.0, Australia's biggest battery right here in the Snowy Mountains.
5: This is Budgie Baker. Well, plenty of sunshine, plenty of fresh tracks today thanks to the snowmaking and the grooming fleet. Still a little bit cool and a little bit breezy, but this did keep the snow nice and dry. So on Snow Resort, they had new chum chair going for the keen skiers and boarders. Red Energy Toboggan Park was a blast. Township Triple Chair is going to open tomorrow. Charlotte Pass, all lifts across the resort open, including Guthrie's Double Chair, Basin Palmer, Pulpa T-Bar. Cossie Triple Chair open to the top, nice long runs back to the village. Cossie Carpet looking after all the first time and was the best spot for the kids. Perisher, 4 resort areas are open. Still not all linked up yet though. Plenty of lifts open though to move you around. Mount Pea, Centre Valley, Front Valley were nice. Pretty Valley a good spot to head to as well. Smiggins was pretty good. Full deck of lifts open in Blue Cow and a couple of lifts today at Guthaga. Threadbow, a bit breezy right up high around the basin and Carroll, but Cruiser was nice around Merritts. Gun Barrel for High Noon. Cracking back for the Serpent Trail. Anton's for the more adventurous, and Friday Flat, great for the first timers. Another cold night ahead for the snowmakers and a sunny Saturday coming up.
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0: Hope you're having a wonderful drive home. It is Will and Woody. Woodrow, big announcement yesterday.
1: Oh, yeah, my
0: Huge
1: friend.
0: Huge announcement
1: oh,
0: yesterday.
1: Oh, yeah, my
0: the
1: friend.
0: The only credible stop on the DJ Will National DJ Tour.
1: How dare you?
0: I will stand by the fact that DJing at a team meeting and DJing an under-14 soccer training, not credible DJ gigs. Uh-huh. And I think any reasonable person listening in their car right now would know that that's not a reasonable DJ gig. So, yes, I was waiting for a credible gig.
1: Get all of that. Appreciate that.

0: open. LA Tumwaramba to Selwyn Road is open and Kamuna Brown Mountain Road is open. Keep you here for the latest winter road updates.
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2: Snow FM weather.
0: Partly cloudy conditions this afternoon with some light winds tomorrow. Bit of morning frost expected and a nice sunny day throughout. Some of the conditions for Sunday. Monday, frosty morning. Shower 2 expected with snow possible of 1,200 metres. Ginderbine is high of 12 tomorrow after a nice low of minus 3. Coomera reaching a top tomorrow of 14 after a low of minus 6. And Canberra hitting minus 4 degrees tonight, then a top of 15 tomorrow.

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1: So funny.
2: We're going to get out of here, guys. Thanks so much for joining us. It's a Friday.
3: Yes.
2: So go and have a great weekend.
3: Yes. Enjoy yourself.
2: Yes.
3: Enjoy the freedom if you can get it.
2: Yes.
3: Don't go too hard.
4: Why not?
3: The good point, responsibly go hard as you like. I said responsibly. And I wasn't referring to anything other than going hard with funness. Well said. any notes from the show, Will?
2: No notes for me. Oh, future question for you and for everyone else listening. Mm-hmm. Do you think in the future we can play Can You Hear It for two spots? And then play Flippin' Fridays and just flip a coin for half an hour after that?
3: I mean, if you're asking
2: for Fridays going forward.
3: If you're asking me, you know I love the idea of it because, geez, our Fridays are starting to look real easy. We're cracking cans, we're flipping coins.
2: Is that not enough work for you, Joe? Where do you sit?
5: I don't know if it's a smart decision on a contract year.
3: Okay. All right.
2: Yeah, I brought the contract into it. My God.
3: This is awful.
5: Personally, but we could trial it for a couple of weeks.
3: I like trial. I'll take it. Well, I'm thinking the month of trial.
5: Just weeks. Two weeks, maybe?
2: I was joking, by the way. I don't think we can.
3: I'm joking too.
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17: This is Budgie Baker. Well, plenty of sunshine, plenty of fresh tracks today thanks to the snowmaking and the grooming fleet. Still a little bit cool and a little bit breezy, but this did keep the snow nice and dry. So on Snow Resort, they had new chum chair going for the clean skiers and boarders. Ret Energy Toboggan Park was a blast. Township Triple Chair is going to open tomorrow. Charlotte Pass, all lifts across the resort open, including Guthrie's Double Chair, Basin Primer, Pulpit T-Bar. Cossie Triple Chair open to the top. Nice long runs back to the village. Cossie Carpet looking after all the first time and was the best spot for the kids. Perisher, four resort areas are open. Still not all linked up yet though. Plenty of lifts open though to move you around. Mount Pea, Centre Valley, Front Valley were nice. Pretty Valley, a good spot to head to as well. Smiggins was pretty good. Full deck of lifts open in Blue Cow and a couple of lifts today at Guthaga. Threadbow, a bit breezy right up high around the basin and Carroll, but Cruiser was nice around Merritts. Gun Barrel for High Noon. Cracking back for the Supan Trail. Anton's for the more adventurous and Friday flat crack for the first timers. Another cold night ahead for the snowmakers and a sunny Saturday coming up.
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1: Mostly clear conditions expected through the remainder of your Friday evening. Very chilly. -3 tonight in Gindamine. -7 in Cooma. -3 expected in the nation's capital. Tomorrow, areas of morning frost and fog, mainly in the east. But a sunny day is expected to follow. Gindamine heading for a top of 13. 15 in Cooma, as it will be in the nation's capital.
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0: 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Also, the song's called Cruel Summer, but Taylor Swift, she definitely didn't have one, did she? 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
10: Snow FM weather.
0: Mostly clear conditions expected through the remainder of your Friday evening. Very chilly. -3 tonight in Gindamine. -7 in Cooma. -3 expected in the nation's capital. Tomorrow, areas of morning frost and fog, mainly in the east. But a sunny day is expected to follow. Gindamine heading for a top of 13. 15 in Cooma, as it will be in the nation's capital.
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0: 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It's the latest for Harry Styles called Dance No More. Not really applicable on a Friday night, is it? We want to dance. So how about we get on some dance music from Katy Perry? Old school dance that we all jiggy around to, you know. Hopefully we just don't get stuck in a water bottle like Katie. 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
0: Mostly clear conditions expected through the remainder of your Friday evening. Very chilly, -3 tonight in Gindermine, -7 in Coomer, -3 expected in the nation's capital. Tomorrow, areas of morning frost and fog, mainly in the east, but a sunny day is expected to follow. Gindermine heading for a top of 13, 15 in Coomer, as it will be in the nation's capital.
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0: Did you see that video of Katy Perry being stuck in the water bottle as she crowd surfed and everyone just kept saying, bring me back to the stage? 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
12: Mostly clear conditions expected through the remainder of your Friday evening. Very chilly. -3 tonight in Gindamine. -7 in Cooma. -3 expected in the nation's capital. Tomorrow, areas of morning frost and fog, mainly in the east. But a sunny day is expected to follow. Gindamine heading for a top of 13. 15 in Cooma, as it will be in the nation's capital.
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0: Snow FM weather. Mostly clear conditions expected through the remainder of your Friday evening. Very chilly, -3 tonight in Jindabyne, -7 in Cooma, -3 expected in the nation's capital. Tomorrow, areas of morning frost and fog, mainly in the east, but a sunny day is expected to follow. Jindabyne heading for a top of 13, 15 in Cooma, as it will be in the nation's capital.
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0: 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Vance Joy and Saturday Sun on the way. Is Shans, you and I, is in there as well here at Play Snow FM.
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10: A few drinks, short drive home, you think no worries. 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

0: 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The challenge? Can Beck and Jack figure out which year? Or will they be completely stuck in the wrong decade?
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0: Every Friday on Snow FM Breakfast with Beck and Jack, Jack unleashes his hottest opinions of the week. And no topic is safe. From sport to movies to food to the things that should absolutely be banned forever. 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Jack has thoughts. It's bold, it's unpredictable, and sometimes completely unhinged. The one thing's guaranteed. Beck will have something to say about it. Catch Jack's hot takes every Friday morning on Snow FM Breakfast with Beck and Jack.
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2: 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It's the Charlotte Pass Snow Resort $2 Tuesday. 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

0: 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One song, one movie quote, and one massive news event, all from the same year. The challenge? Can Beck and Jack figure out which year? Or will they be completely stuck in the wrong decade?
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0: Charlie Puth and BTS with Left and Right. It's a Saturday morning here on Snow FM. And for this next artist, a Michael Jackson tribute on YouTube changed his life forever.
1: It was 10 years that Michael Jackson had passed away, and kind of pay homage to. 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
0: And now, well, he gets a lot more than just 10,000 views on his song. It's the latest from him, Teddy Swims with Mr. Know-It-All, coming up just after you win to Rover Course. 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
0: Transport for New South Wales would like to advise Kosciuszko Road is open to Perisher. Guthaka Road chains are required from Guthaka Power Station to the village. Alpine Way Road is open to Thredbo. Beyond Thredbo, caution, icy stretches from the Cascades to Siberia. Stone Mountains Highway, no current information. The Link Road Selwyn Snow Resort is open. Layaway Tamarama to Selwyn Road is open. And Kumina Brown Mountain, no current information. Keep it here for the latest winter road updates.
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0: Throwback for Magic with Rude here on Snow FM. Speaking of throwback, another one just around the corner. First, we're going to take a look at that road report, especially if you're heading up the mountain this morning. Stay safe out there on the roads. This throwback on the way, Pitbull and Neo with Give Me Everything plays next.
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0: Transport for New South Wales would like to advise Kosciuszko Road is open to Perisher. Guthuk Road, chains are required from Guthuk Power Station to the village. Alpine Way Road is open to Thredbo. Beyond Thredbo, caution, icy stretches from the Cascades to Siberia. The Snow Mountains Highway Road open, the Link Road, Selwyn Snow Resort Road open, Elliot Way, Tamarumba to Selwyn Road open, and Kuina Brown Mountain, caution, icy stretches from Nimitabel to the top of Brown Mountain.
1: 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The challenge? Can Beck and Jack figure out which year? Or will they be completely stuck in the wrong decade?
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8: Be not working hard. 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Or better yet, go to Times Square, take a picture of me with a Kodak. 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And tonight, let's enjoy life.

0: 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It is Saturday morning. We're back to take a look at that snow report, thanks to Reggie Baker, if you're heading up the mountain today. And just after 7, the latest news, sport and your weather. And your Snowy's Mountain's Best Music continues. It's Rita Garbdo with Taste.
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8: 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It's the Charlotte Pass Snow Resort 2-Buck Tuesday. Totally snowbound with no cars, no queues and no crowds. 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
10: This is Budgie Baker. More snow making last night, just topping up the cover. We're going to see the sunshine again today, and there's going to be a stack of lifts to move you around. Looks like just a great day to be out skiing and boarding. So, big night again for the snowmakers. New Chum will be the go for the skiers and boarders today. Plus, Wes's wonderful carpet for the first timers with the tobogganers jumping on that red energy toboggan park. And some great news, Township, a triple chair will open today, and that's opening up a lot more terrain. Charlotte Pass, top to bottom and side to side, and that side is getting a little bit wider. It's your call where you want to ski and board today. Guthrie's double chair, Cozzy triple chair, getting skiers and boarders to some lovely snow. Pulpa T-Bar, Basin Pommer spinning as well, first timers jumping on the Cozzy carpet for their fun. Perisher, lifts open across all four resort areas, all the way from Mount P. You've got Centre Valley, Front Valley, Pretty Valley as well. All lifts should get open in Blue Cow. There'll be some in Smigs, and there are a few lifts in Gutherga today as well. Redboat, Basin and Carroll's good to go. Cruiser is opening up Merritts and that's been looking great. Gunbarrel on and Anton's get you some nice runs. Also get you down High Noon. Crack and back chair for the Super Trail, top to bottom. Friday flat for the first timers and all those kids. Get the sunscreen on, get the skis and boards ready and just have a great day on the snow.
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11: 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I'm James Wybrow.
5: Authorities are urging Australians to continue reporting dead birds as they attempt to manage the H5 bird flu outbreak. Another 19 confirmed detections brings Australia's total to 52, with the virus spreading locally in South Australia. Agriculture Minister Julie Collins has thanked everyone who has helped the efforts thus far.
7: If you see a sick or a dead bird or other animals, please do not touch them. Please avoid, contact and record what you see, and make a report through birdflu.gov.au, where Australians can continue to receive up-to-date information on the bird flu in Australia.
5: In other news, a leading advocacy group believes parents deserve an answer as to why convictions were not taken into account when passing working with children checks. Attorney Generals yesterday agreed on a nationally consistent assessment process. It will see anyone convicted of serious criminal offences banned from engaging in child-related work. Childcare Choice co-founder Madeline Simons says she's shocked these rules weren't already in place.
11: We're very concerned about what might have slipped through before they've introduced these new reforms. So there's a whole list of very dangerous crimes that are on that list of people who are now going to be banned from holding working with children checks, and we want to know what's already happened and who slipped through this loophole previously.
5: Overseas, Spanish authorities have confirmed at least 19 people have died as a rush of migrants crossed the Moroccan border. About 50,000 people entered the territory of Ceuta by land and by sea. At least 48,000 have now returned to Morocco. Meanwhile, US President Donald Trump says he has an understanding with Israel to implement a peace deal in Gaza. The deal would require Hamas to disarm and Israel to withdraw its troops. Neither party has yet agreed to act without the other moving first. And the Commonwealth's decision to cut the private health insurance rebate for over 65s has raised concerns it could push more patients onto already overwhelmed public hospital systems. The New South Wales, Queensland and Tasmanian governments are all warning facilities will not be able to cope if the policy leads to people dropping their private cover. Australia's stunning Commonwealth Games in the Athletic Stadium has continued with gold in the men's 10,000-metre racewalk. 19-year-old Isaac Beecroft was neck and neck with Kenya's Stephen Kiu for the majority of the race, but pulled away on the last lap, as heard on 7.
12: And he has daylight now into the home straight and away, and 50 metres to go, and it is yet another Australian gold here in what has been an astonishing 23rd Commonwealth Games for the Aussies in track and field.
5: Earlier, Australia clean swept the podium in the men's individual pursuit at the Velodrome. And in AFL, Fremantle has continued its record-breaking season, posting their 18th win of the year against the Western Bulldogs. The victory all but securing the minor premiership for the Dockers. That's the latest from the Capital Radio newsroom.
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0: Transport for New South Wales would like to advise Kosciuszko Road is open to Perisher. Guthuck Road, chains are required from Guthuck Power Station to the village. Alpine Way Road is open to Thredbo. Beyond Thredbo, caution, icy stretch from the Cascades to Siberia. The Snow Mountains Highway Road open, the Link Road, Selwyn Snow Resort Road open, Elliot Way, Tumarumba to Selwyn Road open, and Kumina Brown Mountain, caution, icy stretch from Nimitabel to the top of Brown Mountain.
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14: Snow FM weather.
0: Frosty conditions this morning, expecting a nice sunny day throughout though. Similar conditions for tomorrow, Monday morning frost, shower 2 expected with snow possible above 1200 metres, and Tuesday frosty morning with possible shower. Jindabyne reaching your top today of 12 after night's low of minus 2. Coomer reaching your top today of 14 with a night's low of minus 5 tonight, and Canberra dropping to minus 2 tonight, a top of 15 today.
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0: On a Grande Twilight Zone here on Snow FM 97.7, who just released her 8th studio album just yesterday called Petal. And haven't heard it so far, but the little bits I have heard so far saying good. Maximum Music Weekend continues, though. Just after you enter our reports, we've got this guy who'll be here in a bit over a month and a half's time for his The Last Dance World Tour. What you say, what you say. And he's playing next. It's Jason Derulo with What You Say.
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0: Transport for New South Wales would like to advise Kosciuszko Road is open to Perisher. Guthuck Road, chains are required from Guthuck Power Station to the village. Alpine Way Road is open to Thredbo. Beyond Thredbo, caution, icy stretches from the Cascades to Siberia. The Snow Mountains Highway Road open, the Link Road, Selwyn Snow Resort Road open, Elliott Way, Tumarumba to Selwyn Road open, and Kuna Brown Mountain, caution, icy stretches from Nimitabel to the top of Brown Mountain.
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0: G-Flu, bet on fire, but Aussie stuff for your Saturday morning here on Snow FM. If you're heading to the mountain today, about to take a look at that snow report as well as the latest in your road reports and the weather. Also got some Coldplay on the way. Before that, this one, the lead single from her album that's just hit number one on the Billboard Top 200. It's Gracie Abrams up next at The Wall.
1: 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And no topic is safe. From sport to movies to food to the things that should absolutely be banned forever. 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Jack has thoughts. It's bold, it's unpredictable, and sometimes completely unhinged. But one thing's guaranteed. Beck will have something to say about it. Catch Jack's hot takes every Friday morning on Snow FM Breakfast with Beck and Jack.
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1: 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Building Snowy 2.0, Australia's biggest battery right here in the Snowy Mountains.
7: This is Budgie Baker. More snow making last night, just topping up the cover. We're going to see the sunshine again today, and there's going to be a stack of lifts to move you around. Looks like just a great day to be out skiing and boarding. So, a big night again for the snowmakers. New Chum will be the go for the skiers and boarders today. Plus, Wes's wonderful carpet for the first timers, with the tobogganers jumping on that red energy toboggan park. And some great news, Township, a triple chair will open today, and that's opening up a lot more terrain. Charlotte Pass, top to bottom and side to side, and that side is getting a little bit wider. It's your call where you want to ski and board today. Guthrie's double chair, Cozzy triple chair, getting skiers and boarders to some lovely snow. Pulpitiba, Basin Pommer spinning as well. First timers jumping on the Cozzy carpet for their fun. Perisher, lifts open across all four resort areas, all the way from Mount P. You've got Centre Valley, Front Valley, Pretty Valley as well. All lifts should get open in Blue Cow. There'll be some in Smigs, and there are a few lifts in Gutherga today as well. Redboat, Basin and Carroll's good to go. Cruiser is opening up Merritts, and that's been looking great. Gunbarrel and Anton's, get you some nice runs. Also get you down High Noon. Crack and back chair for the Super Trail, top to bottom. Friday flat for the first timers and all those kids. Get the sunscreen on, get the skis and boards ready, and just have a great day on the snow.
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8: From the Capital Radio Newsroom, good morning. I'm James Wybrow. Authorities are urging Australians to continue reporting dead birds as they attempt to manage the H5 bird flu outbreak. Another 19 confirmed detections brings Australia's total to 52, with the virus spreading locally in South Australia. Agriculture Minister Julie Collins has thanked everyone who has helped the efforts thus far.
9: If you see a sick or a dead bird or other animals, please do not touch them. Please avoid, contact and record what you see, and make a report through birdflu.gov.au, where Australians can continue to receive up-to-date information on the bird flu in Australia.
8: In other news, a leading advocacy group believes parents deserve an answer as to why convictions were not taken into account when passing Working with Children checks. Attorney Generals yesterday agreed on a nationally consistent assessment process. It will see anyone convicted of serious criminal offences banned from engaging in child-related work. Childcare Choice co-founder Madeline Simon says she's shocked these rules weren't already in place.
10: We're very concerned about what might have slipped through before they've introduced these new reforms. So there's a whole list of very dangerous crimes that are on that list of people who are now going to be banned from holding Working with Children checks, and we want to know what's already happened and who slipped through this loophole previously.
8: Overseas, Spanish authorities have confirmed at least 19 people have died as a rush of migrants crossed the Moroccan border. About 50,000 people entered the territory of Ceuta by land and by sea. At least 48,000 have now returned to Morocco. Meanwhile, US President Donald Trump says he has an understanding with Israel to implement a peace deal in Gaza. The deal would require Hamas to disarm and Israel to withdraw its troops. Neither party has yet agreed to act without the other moving first. And the Commonwealth's decision to cut the private health insurance rebate for over 65s has raised concerns it could push more patients onto already overwhelmed public hospital systems. The New South Wales, Queensland and Tasmanian governments are all warning facilities will not be able to cope if the policy leads to people dropping their private cover. Australia's stunning Commonwealth Games in the Athletic Stadium has continued with gold in the men's 10,000-metre racewalk. 19-year-old Isaac Beecroft was neck and neck with Kenya's Stephen Kiu for the majority of the race, but pulled away on the last lap, as heard on 7.
11: And he has daylight now into the home straight and away, and 50 metres to go, and it is yet another Australian gold here in what has been an astonishing 23rd Commonwealth Games for the Aussies in track and field.
8: Earlier, Australia clean swept the podium in the men's individual pursuit at the Velodrome. And in AFL, Fremantle has continued its record-breaking season, posting their 18th win of the year against the Western Bulldogs. The victory all but securing the minor premiership for the Dockers. That's the latest from the Capital Radio Newsroom.
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0: Transport for New South Wales would like to advise Kosciuszko Road is open to Perisher. Guthuck Road, chains are required from Guthuck Power Station to the village. Alpine Way Road is open to Thredbo. Beyond Thredbo, caution, icy stretch from the Cascades to Siberia. The Snow Mountains Highway Road open. The Link Road, Selwyn Snow Resort Road open. Elliot Way, Tamarumba to Selwyn Road open. And Kuna Brown Mountain, caution, icy stretch from Nimitavelle to the top of Brown Mountain.
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3: Snow FM weather.
0: Frosty conditions this morning, expecting a nice sunny day throughout though. Similar conditions for tomorrow, Monday morning frost, shower 2 expected with snow possible above 1200 metres, and Tuesday frosty morning with possible shower. Jindabyne reaching your top today of 12 after night's low of minus 2. Coomera reaching your top today of 14, the night's low of minus 5 tonight, and Canberra dropping to minus 2 tonight, a top of 15 today.
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0: 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ATB and Topic with your love. Thanks for keeping it here on Snow FM. And sometimes taking a risk pays off, especially for this next artist.
1: It was a sound that I had never done before. A musical risk for me that I'm very glad that I took. Obviously, things ended up well.
0: So well that it was the most streamed song of 2024. Definitely paid off. Billie Eilish with Birds of a Feather. That's coming up just after your Winter Road Reports.
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0: Transport for New South Wales would like to advise Kosciuszko Road is open to Perisher. Guthuck Road, chains are required from Guthuck Power Station to the village. Alpine Way Road is open to Thredbo. Beyond Thredbo, caution, icy stretches from the Cascades to Siberia. The Snow Mountains Highway Road open. The Link Road, Selwyn Snow Resort Road open. Elliot Way, Tumarumba to Selwyn Road open. And Coomera Brown Mountain, caution, icy stretches from Nimitabelle to the top of Brown Mountain.
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0: Delta Goodrum, the latest from her hologram here on Snow FM. For all the latest updates, make sure you follow us up on socials and Instagram and Facebook at Snow FM for any behind the scenes, what's happening on air, any giveaways, especially with Love and Local Shop the Snowies. Yeah, and after your intro report, these guys, Jonas Brothers, up next with Only Human.
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0: Transport for New South Wales would like to advise Kosciuszko Road is open to Perisher, Guthuk Road. Chains are required from Guthuk Power Station to the village. Alpine Way Road is open to Thredbo. Beyond Thredbo, caution, icy stretch from the Cascades to Siberia. The Snow Mountains Highway Road open, the Link Road, Selwyn Snow Resort Road open, Elliot Way, Tumarumba to Selwyn Road open, and Kumina Brown Mountain, caution, ice touches from Nimitabel to the top of Brown Mountain.
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0: 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Hey, in a few moments, we're about to take a look at that snow report thanks to Budgie Baker. Then we're going to have the latest in new sport as well as your road reports around 8.30. And the story's best music continues. Calvin Harris and Rihanna with this hit. This is what you came for.
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7: This is Budgie Baker. More snow making last night, just topping up the cover. We're going to see the sunshine again today, and there's going to be a stack of lifts to move you around. Looks like just a great day to be out skiing and boarding. So a big night again for the snowmakers. New Chum will be the go for the skiers and boarders today. Plus, Wes's wonderful carpet for the first timers, with the tobogganers jumping on that red energy toboggan park. And some great news, Township, a triple chair will open today, and that's opening up a lot more terrain. Charlotte Pass, top to bottom and side to side, and that side is getting a little bit wider. It's your call where you want to ski and board today. Guthrie's double chair, Cozzy triple chair, getting skiers and boarders to some lovely snow. Pulpa Tea Bar, Basin Pommer spinning as well. First timers jumping on the Cozzy carpet for their fun. Perisher, lifts open across all four resort areas, all the way from Mount P. You've got Centre Valley, Front Valley, Pretty Valley as well. All lifts should get open in Blue Cow. There'll be some in Smigs, and there are a few lifts in Gattaca today as well. Fredboat, Basin and Carroll's good to go. Cruiser is opening up Merritts, and that's been looking great. Gunbarrel and Anton's getting some nice runs. Also get you down High Noon. Crack and back chair for the Super Trail, top to bottom. Friday flat for the first timers and all those kids. Get the sunscreen on, get the skis and boards ready, and just have a great day on the snow.
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10: From the Capital Radio Newsroom, good morning. I'm James Wybrow. Authorities are urging Australians to continue reporting dead birds as they attempt to manage the H5 bird flu outbreak. Another 19 confirmed detections brings Australia's total to 52, with the virus spreading locally in South Australia. Agriculture Minister Julie Collins has thanked everyone who has helped the efforts thus far.
11: If you see a sick or a dead bird or other animals, please do not touch them. Please avoid, contact and record what you see, and make a report through birdflu.gov.au, where Australians can continue to receive up-to-date information on the bird flu in Australia.
10: In other news, a leading advocacy group believes parents deserve an answer as to why convictions were not taken into account when passing working with children checks. Attorney Generals yesterday agreed on a nationally consistent assessment process. It will see anyone convicted of serious criminal offences banned from engaging in child-related work. Childcare Choice co-founder Madeline Simon says she's shocked these rules weren't already in place.
12: We're very concerned about what might have slipped through before they've introduced these new reforms. So there's a whole list of very dangerous crimes that are on that list of people who are now going to be banned from holding working with children checks, and we want to know what's already happened and who slipped through this loophole previously.
10: Overseas, Spanish authorities have confirmed at least 19 people have died as a rush of migrants crossed the Moroccan border. About 50,000 people entered the territory of Ceuta by land and by sea. At least 48,000 have now returned to Morocco. Meanwhile, US President Donald Trump says he has an understanding with Israel to implement a peace deal in Gaza. The deal would require Hamas to disarm and Israel to withdraw its troops. Neither party has yet agreed to act without the other moving first. And the Commonwealth's decision to cut the private health insurance rebate for over 65s has raised concerns it could push more patients onto already overwhelmed public hospital systems. The New South Wales, Queensland and Tasmanian governments are all warning facilities will not be able to cope if the policy leads to people dropping their private cover. Australia's stunning Commonwealth Games in the Athletic Stadium has continued with gold in the men's 10,000-metre race walk. 19-year-old Isaac Beecroft was neck and neck with Kenya's Stephen Kiu for the majority of the race, but pulled away on the last lap, as heard on 7.
13: And he has daylight now, into the home straight and away, and 50 metres to go, and it is yet another Australian gold here in what has been an astonishing 23rd Commonwealth Games for the Aussies in track and field.
10: Earlier, Australia clean swept the podium in the men's individual pursuit at the Velodrome. And in AFL, Fremantle has continued its record-breaking season, posting their 18th win of the year against the Western Bulldogs, the victory all but securing the minor premiership for the Dockers. That's the latest from the Capital Radio newsroom.
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0: Transport for New South Wales would like to advise Kosciuszko Road is open to Perisher. Guthuck Road, chains are required from Guthuck Power Station to the village. Alpine Way Road is open to Thredbo. Beyond Thredbo, caution, icy stretches from the Cascades to Siberia. The Snow Mountains Highway Road open. The Link Road, Selwyn Snow Resort Road open. Elliot Way, Tumarumba to Selwyn Road open. And Kuna Brown Mountain, caution, icy stretches from Nimitabo to the top of Brown Mountain.
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15: Snow FM weather.
0: Frosty conditions this morning, expecting a nice sunny day throughout though. Similar conditions for tomorrow, Monday morning frost, shower 2 expected with snow possible above 1200 metres, and Tuesday frosty morning with possible shower. Jindabyne reaching your top today of 12 after night's low of minus 2. Coomer reaching your top today of 14 with a night's low of minus 5 tonight, and Canberra dropping to minus 2 tonight, a top of 15 today.
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1: Tate McRae, She's All I Want to Be here on Snow FM, home of the Snow FM Breakfast Show, where every day we have your Beck's Weird Wisdom, a place where you'll learn maybe some random facts that maybe you might bring up in that conversation during the week. Well, if you missed yesterday's one, you can listen in Monday morning. Beck and Jack will be back up from 6 to wake you up, get you ready for the week. Till then, we're going to keep the energy going. We've got Miley Cyrus with We Can't Stop on the way.
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1: Transport for New South Wales would like to advise Kosciuszko Road is open to Perisher. Guthuck Road, chains are required from Guthuck Power Station to the village. Alpine Way Road is open to Thredbo. Beyond Thredbo, caution, icy stretch from the Cascades to Siberia. The Snow Mountains Highway Road open, the Link Road, Selwyn Snow Resort Road open, Elliott Way, Tumarumba to Selwyn Road open, and Coomera Brown Mountain, caution, icy stretches from Nimitabelle to the top of Brown Mountain.
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2: Spin you around in the chandeliers. 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No, I can't get enough. Those are my cool, but I'm staying alive. Dancing the rain just to kiss the night you touch.

0: lot of people's go-to karaoke song, The Killers with Mr. Brightside. It's a Saturday morning here on Snow FM. On the way, we have got someone who's living it up in Euro summer, enjoying the sunshine. That's her coming up with some Snoop Dogg. But just after you enter Road Reports, we're going to put on some Niall Horan for you. This one up next.
1: 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Premium land lots with breathtaking views. 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
0: Transport for New South Wales would like to advise Kosciuszko Road is open to Perisher. However, turnaround is in place. Perisher parking is full, though traffic on Kosciuszko Road will be turned beyond gate and hatchery. Guthaka Road, chains are required from Guthaka Power Station to the village. Alpine Way Road is open to Thredbo. Beyond Thredbo, caution, icy stretches from the Cascades to the Wattles. Snow Mountains Highway Road open. The Link Road, Selwyn Snow Resort Road open. Ellieway, Tamarumba 2, Selwyn Road open. And Kamitabrown Mountain Road is open. Keep it here for the latest winter road updates.
3: Will and Woody for the drive home.
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0: 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Hey, whether you're heading up to the Chindi Markets at 10 or maybe having a little coffee or ticking off a few things off that shopping list, getting that over and done with. Hope you're enjoying your Saturday morning so far. I'm going to keep the Snowy's best music going. We've got Ray as well as Justin Bieber on the way. But up next is Seal with Elastic Carp.
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1: 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Thanks for keeping me here on Snow FM. 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Then after 10, the latest in your news and your weather. 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
6: 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When you stay at the Kosciuszko Chalet Hotel, your lift tickets are included, along with accommodation, breakfast,